0: for grade 8.
1: Page number 46, chapter 4. Applause and advice. On the right side top of the page, there is a QR code. When you scan the QR code, you will be able to receive additional resources for the chapter. As theatre performers, you are putting all your effort backstage and on stage to make sure that the audience is happy. But as you perform, you also have certain expectations from the audience, don't you? Some basic behavior and understanding of the hard work you have put, along with some applause and support after the show. As you have been told in the previous grades that watching performances makes you a better performer, it is now important for you to understand the responsibility and duty of being a good member of the audience for any performing art. Being a good audience for the performing arts. When you sit among the audience, you are just as important as the actors on stage. Your duty is to, point number one, watch and listen respectfully, giving full attention to the performance. Point number two, it is important not to talk, fidget, or use phones. You will learn. Point number one, being a good audience for the arts. Point number two, review writing. Point number three, small distractions from you can disturb the actors and the other audience. Point number four, applauding at the right time, reacting kindly and appreciating the effort of the performers. The above list has very simple requirements on what is to be done. Bracket, applaud, appreciate, congratulate, offer help, bracket closed. And what is not to be done? Bracket, disrespect the performers and distract anyone with your actions, bracket closed. This very spirit is reflected in the 27th chapter of the Natya Shastra that talks about the success of a performance. The third stanza speaks about how the appreciation must be communicated to the performers. Given is an image of four people, two women and two men sitting in a cinema theatre and watching a movie. Page number 47. Given is a manuscript that reads Dashanga Manushi Siddhi Deviki Dvividha Smrita Nana Sattva Shraya Krita Shariri Vanmai Tatha. Natya Shastra, Chapter 27. Of these two, the human, bracket, success, bracket closed, has 10 features, and the divine, bracket, success, bracket closed, has 2. And these features consist, bracket, mostly, bracket closed, of various sattvas expressed vocally, bracket, vanmai, or vanmai, and physically, bracket, sariri, bracket closed. It mentions that the expression of success can be in two ways. Point number one, vocally, through words, speech, exclamations, and writing. Point number two, physical body, through actions, clapping, standing up after the show for respect and giving gifts. In this chapter, we shall look at how you can use the first option, write about the performance and be a good audience to the arts. The success of writing a performance for the others to read and understand the elements and spirit of the show is called a review. As the word itself, it should be so well written that the reader should feel like it is being viewed again. You review the show. Let us look at the technical definition of a review, which is not limited to performances alone. Reviews are done for books, products, paintings, projects, and even sports, along with movies, music, drama, and dance concerts. Reviewing is the process of thoughtfully observing, reflecting, and giving feedback on a performance, product, or experience. It involves looking closely at what worked well, what

could be improved and how effectively the goal was achieved. Good reviewing is not just about finding faults. It is about appreciating strengths, noticing details, and offering suggestions. It sharpens creative thinking and helps everyone to improve. Page number 48. Reviewing in theatre is a special skill where you not only watch a play but also pay attention to how well the actors perform, how the story is told, use of voice, movement, costumes, lighting, and even sets. It is not about criticizing. It is about celebrating what made the performance powerful and suggesting how it could connect more deeply with the audience. Theatre reviewing trains you to be a careful observer, a sensitive listener, and a respectful communicator. There are three types of reviews. Point number one, self-review. When the creators themselves examine the art and check for ways to improve before presenting it to the audience. Point number two, peer review. Contemporaries in the field provide suggestions either before or after the show. Point number three, critical review. It is obtained from everyone after the show, which includes a detailed analysis of all the aspects of the performance, including the scope for improvement, strengths, and weaknesses. Let us start reviewing. Being a reviewer does not mean you can just go and sit in the audience. It is your responsibility to prepare for it. Activity 4.1, play watching. On the right side of the page is given an image where students are watching and observing the play. As theatre students, you not only do theatre but also watch plays. You learn more by watching. Any language of any genre. Watch a play whenever possible. Request your teachers to plan field trips from school to watch plays together. You can also watch plays with your family and friends as a fun activity. Make sure you write a review for every performance you watch. The steps given in this chapter will help you. Given is a box which reads, "Do you know?" The circle time and activity you have been doing after every chapter is a form of review exercise for every activity. Page number 49. Point number 1. Research the play. Subpoint 1. Find out the name of the play, playwright, and the basic plot, meaning without spoiling it. Subpoint number 2. Understand the time period or setting if it is famous or historical. Point number 2. Know the genre. Is it a comedy, tragedy, musical, historical drama, or a modern play? This helps you watch with the right mindset. Point number 3. Find out about the theatre team that is performing. Find out about the group performing. Are they professionals, students, or a community group? It helps in understanding their point of view. Point number 4. Keep a journal. Carry a small notebook to quickly jot down thoughts during or right after the show. At the center of the page, there is given an image of a girl jotting down her thoughts and important points. Point number 5. Your mindset. Subpoint number 1. Go with an open mind. Be ready to enjoy and observe. Subpoint number 2. A reviewer must be honest but also fair and respectful. Holding a bias towards the team or an actor will not make the review honest. Point number 6. Revise what you intend to observe. Subpoint number 1. Acting. Was it believable or emotional? Subpoint number 2. Set design. Did the stage support the story? Subpoint number 3. Costumes. Did they match the time

and character? Subpoint number 4. Lights and sound. Did they add to the mood? Subpoint number 5. Story. Was it clear, engaging or confusing? Subpoint number 6. Flow. Is there a smooth flow from one scene to another? Are the entries and exits smooth within a scene? Subpoint number 7. Errors that were visibly evident. How were they handled? Point number 7. Have no expectations. Every production is different. Don't expect it to be exactly like a movie or a previous version you may have seen. Page number 50. Writing a review. You have watched the performance, made key points in your notepad, and have a lot more points in your mind, waiting to be expressed. But there are some points to keep in mind before you do. Point number 1. Don't be mean or personal. Critique the performance, not the person. Never insult an actor, director, or team. Point number 2. No spoilers. If the story depends on a surprise, don't ruin it for others. Point number 3. Avoid using single phrases like "it was not bad." Explain why you thought it was good or needed improvement. Justify your opinions. Point number 4. Have a balance of positives and negatives. Even if you didn't enjoy the play, find and mention something positive too. The main purpose is to help the team or individuals improve and do better. Point number 5. Neither too long nor too short. Find the balance detailed but easy to read. Around 300 words is good for beginners. At the top of the page on the left side are given reviews. From lowest to the highest. A smiley, a thumbs up, a heart, and a star. Now, how do you write it? With all these points in mind, you can start writing. Though you can make it creative in your presentation such that it reflects your unique style, following a structure will help put things in order and also making it easy for the readers. Circle time. Point number 1. What did you learn about a performer after understanding the review process? Point number 2. Is it easy to review your own work or the work of others? Which is more important? Point number 3. Are you able to accept reviews from others as fairly as you give your reviews to others? On the right side of the page, there is an image of a teacher sitting with 5 students in a circle. Page 51. Activity 4.2. Watch and reflect. On the right side of the page, there are given 2 images where the students are performing 2 separate plays. Observe at the pictures and write a small review based on your understanding. Question number 1. What is the genre of the play? Fill in the blanks. Question number 2. What is the scene being enacted? Observe each actor and their action. You can guess and write creatively a few possible dialogues. Fill in the blanks. Question number 3. Your opinion on the lighting, costumes, makeup, and props. Fill in the blanks. Page number 52. Assessment. Chapter 4. Applause and advice. Competencies. Competency 3.2. Refines ideas and techniques from the stage of planning to the final presentation in drama for external audiences and reviews the entire process. Competency 4.2 describes the life and work of a few theatre artists and performers in their region and across India. There is given a table with 5 columns and 5 rows. Column number 1, CG. Column number 2, C. Column number

0: 3, learning outcomes. Column number 4, teacher. Column number 5, self. CG 3, C 3.2, learning outcomes. Able to understand the stages of a production in the process of reviewing. Next row. CG 3, C 3.2, learning outcomes. Works towards refining one's review based on the steps suggested. Next row. CG 4, C 4.2, learning outcomes. Reads professional reviews to understand the role of a critic. Next row. CG 4, C 4.2, learning outcomes. Describes life and works of theatre critics in English and local languages. Next row. Overall participation in class. Column number 4, teacher, and column number 5, self, are to be filled up by you. Teacher's comments and student's observations. Fill in the blanks. Page number 53. Summative assessment. There are 3 columns and 2 rows. Column number 1, individual. Column number 2, activity for assessment with example. Column number 3, criteria for assessment. Row number 1, activity for assessment with example. Point number 1, write a simple review of a performance you have seen. Point number 2, read it out loud using voice skills like volume, pitch, diction, and intonation. Point number 3, make the reading as creative and dramatic as possible. Column number 3, criteria for assessment. Point number 1, confidence over combining multiple techniques and skills. Point number 2, creativity and clarity in thought. Row number 2, group. Activity for assessment with example. Point number 1, pick a story from social science or English textbook. Point number 2, write a script by creating characters and dividing it into scenes. Add music and dance where required. Point number 3, perform a 3-minute show. Point number 4, the 30-minute play performance suggested in the book as a culmination of their learning in the middle stage can also be used for assessment. Point number 5, the entire process includes life skills as well as theatre skills learned over the years. Column number 3, criteria for assessment. Point number 1, decision making in teams. Point number 2, including multiple ideas of team members. Point number 3, creativity, collaboration, and cooperation. Chapter 4 ends here.
1: 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Narration, Richa Jain. Sound recordist, Amarjeet Sarkar. Assistance in production, Amarjeet Sarkar. 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

0: CIETNCERT presents audiobook Kriti, textbook of arts for grade 8.
1: Page number 46, chapter 4. Applause and advice. On the right side top of the page, there is a QR code. When you scan the QR code, you will be able to receive additional resources for the chapter. As theatre performers, you are putting all your effort backstage and on stage to make sure that the audience is happy. But as you perform, you also have certain expectations from the audience, don't you? Some basic behavior and understanding of the hard work you have put, along with some applause and support after the show. As you have been told in the previous grades that watching performances makes you a better performer, it is now important for you to understand the responsibility and duty of being a good member of the audience for any performing art. Being a good audience for the performing arts. When you sit among the audience, you are just as important as the actors on stage. Your duty is to, point number one, watch and listen respectfully, giving full attention to the performance. Point number two, it is important not to talk, fidget, or use phones. You will learn. Point number one, being a good audience for the arts. Point number two, review writing. Point number three, small distractions from you can disturb the actors and the other audience. Point number four, applauding at the right time, reacting kindly and appreciating the effort of the performers. The above list has very simple requirements on what is to be done. Bracket, applaud, appreciate, congratulate, offer help, bracket closed. And what is not to be done? Bracket, disrespect the performers and distract anyone with your actions. Bracket closed. This very spirit is reflected in the 27th chapter of

the Natya Shastra that talks about the success of a performance. The third stanza speaks about how the appreciation must be communicated to the performers. Given is an image of four people, two women and two men sitting in a cinema theater and watching a movie. Page number 47. Given is a manuscript that reads, Dashanga Manushi, Siddhi Deviki, Dvividha Smrita, Nana Sattvashray Krita, Shariri, Vanmai Tatha. Natya Shastra, Chapter 27. Of these two, the human, bracket, success, bracket closed, has 10 features, and the divine, bracket, success, bracket closed, has 2. And these features consist, bracket, mostly, bracket closed, of various sattvas expressed vocally, bracket, vanmai or vanmai, and physically, bracket, sariri, bracket closed. It mentions that the expression of success can be in two ways. Point number one, vocally, through words, speech, exclamations and writing. Point number two, physical body, through actions, clapping, standing up after the show for respect and giving gifts. In this chapter, we shall look at how you can use the first option, write about the performance and be a good audience to the arts. The success of writing a performance for the others to read and understand the elements and spirit of the show is called a review. As the word itself, it should be so well written that the reader should feel like it is being viewed again. You review the show. Let us look at the technical definition of a review, which is not limited to performances alone. Reviews are done for books, products, paintings, projects and even sports, along with movies, music, drama and dance concerts. Reviewing is the process of thoughtfully observing, reflecting and giving feedback on a performance, product or experience. It involves looking closely at what worked well, what could be improved and how effectively the goal was achieved. Good reviewing is not just about finding faults. It is about appreciating strengths, noticing details, and offering suggestions. It sharpens creative thinking and helps everyone to improve. Page number 48. Reviewing in theatre is a special skill where you not only watch a play but also pay attention to how well the actors perform, how the story is told, use of voice, movement, costumes, lighting, and even sets. It is not about criticizing. It is about celebrating what made the performance powerful and suggesting how it could connect more deeply with the audience. Theater reviewing trains you to be a careful observer, a sensitive listener, and a respectful communicator. There are 3 types of reviews. Point number 1, self-review. When the creators themselves examine the art and check for ways to improve before presenting it to the audience. Point number 2, peer review. Contemporaries in the field provide suggestions either before or after the show. Point number 3, critical review. It is obtained from everyone after the show, which includes a detailed analysis of all the aspects of the performance, including the scope for improvement, strengths and weaknesses. Let us start reviewing. Being a reviewer does not mean you can just go and sit in the audience. It is your responsibility to prepare for it. Activity 4.1, play watching. On the right side of the page is given an image where students are watching and observing the play. As theatre students, you not only do theatre but also watch plays. You learn more by watching. Any language of any genre. Watch a play whenever possible.

Request your teachers to plan field trips from school to watch plays together. You can also watch plays with your family and friends as a fun activity. Make sure you write a review for every performance you watch. The steps given in this chapter will help you. Given is a box which reads, "Do you know?" The circle time, an activity you have been doing after every chapter, is a form of review exercise for every activity. Page number 49. Point number 1. Research the play. Subpoint 1. Find out the name of the play, playwright and the basic plot, meaning without spoiling it. Subpoint number 2. Understand the time period or setting, if it is famous or historical. Point number 2. Know the genre. Is it a comedy, tragedy, musical, historical drama or a modern play? This helps you watch with the right mindset. Point number 3. Find out about the theatre team that is performing. Find out about the group performing. Are they professionals, students or a community group? It helps in understanding their point of view. Point number 4. Keep a journal. Carry a small notebook to quickly jot down thoughts during or right after the show. At the center of the page, there is given an image of a girl jotting down her thoughts and important points. Point number 5. Your mindset. Subpoint number 1. Go with an open mind. Be ready to enjoy and observe. Subpoint number 2. A reviewer must be honest but also fair and respectful. Holding a bias towards the team or an actor will not make the review honest. Point number 6. Revise what you intend to observe. Subpoint number 1. Acting. Was it believable or emotional? Subpoint number 2. Set design. Did the stage support the story? Subpoint number 3. Costumes. Did they match the time and character? Subpoint number 4. Lights and sound. Did they add to the mood? Subpoint number 5. Story. Was it clear, engaging or confusing? Subpoint number 6. Flow. Is there a smooth flow from one scene to another? Are the entries and exits smooth within a scene? Subpoint number 7. Errors that were visibly evident. How were they handled? Point number 7. Have no expectations. Every production is different. Don't expect it to be exactly like a movie or a previous version you may have seen. Page number 50. Writing a review. You have watched the performance, made key points in your notepad, and have a lot more points in your mind, waiting to be expressed. But there are some points to keep in mind before you do. Point number 1. Don't be mean or personal. Critique the performance, not the person. Never insult an actor, director, or team. Point number 2. No spoilers. If the story depends on a surprise, don't ruin it for others. Point number 3. Avoid using single phrases like "it was not bad." Explain why you thought it was good or needed improvement. Justify your opinions. Point number 4. Have a balance of positives and negatives. Even if you didn't enjoy the play, find and mention something positive too. The main purpose is to help the team or individuals improve and do better. Point number 5. Neither too long nor too short. Find the balance detailed but easy to read. Around 300 words is good for beginners. At the top of the page on the left side are given reviews, from lowest to the highest. A smiley, a thumbs up, a heart, and a star. Now,

more important. Point number 3. Are you able to accept reviews from others as fairly as you give your reviews to others? On the right side of the page, there is an image of a teacher sitting with 5 students in a circle. Page 51. Activity 4.2. Watch and reflect. On the right side of the page, there are given 2 images where the students are performing 2 separate plays. Observe at the pictures and write a small review based on your understanding. Question number 1. What is the genre of the play? Fill in the blanks. Question number 2. What is the scene being enacted? Observe each actor and their action. You can guess and write creatively a few possible dialogues. Fill in the blanks. Question number 3. Your opinion on the lighting, costumes, makeup and props. Fill in the blanks. Page number 52. Assessment. Chapter 4. Applause and advice. Competencies. Competency 3.2. Refines ideas and techniques from the stage of planning to the final presentation in drama for external audiences and reviews the entire process. Competency 4.2 describes the life and work of a few theatre artists and performers in their region and across India. There is given a table with 5 columns and 5 rows. Column number 1, CG. Column number 2, C. Column number 3, learning outcomes. Column number 4, teacher. Column number 5, self. CG 3, C 3.2, learning outcomes. Able to understand the stages of a production in the process of reviewing. Next row. CG 3, C 3.2, learning outcomes. Works towards refining one's review based on the steps suggested. Next row. CG 4, C 4.2, learning outcomes. Reads professional reviews to understand the role of a critic. Next row. CG 4, C 4.2, learning outcomes. Describes life and works of theatre critics in English and local languages. Next row. Overall participation in class. Column number 4, teacher, and column number 5, self, are to be filled up by you. Teacher's comments and students' observations. Fill in the blanks. Page number 53. Summative assessment. There are 3 columns and 2 rows. Column number 1, individual. Column number 2, activity for assessment with example. Column number 3, criteria for assessment. Row number 1, activity for assessment with example. Point number 1, write a simple review of a performance you have seen. Point number 2, read it out loud using voice skills like volume, pitch, diction, and intonation. Point number 3, make the reading as creative and dramatic as possible. Column number 3, criteria for assessment. Point number 1, confidence over combining multiple techniques and skills. Point number 2, creativity and clarity in thought. Row number 2, group. Activity for assessment with example. Point number 1, pick a story from social science or English textbook. Point number 2, write a script by creating characters and dividing it into scenes. Add music and dance where required. Point number 3, perform a 3-minute show. Point number 4, the 30-minute play performance suggested in the book as a culmination of their learning in the middle stage can also be used for assessment. Point number 5, the entire process includes life skills as well as theatre skills learned over the years. Column number 3, criteria for assessment. Point number 1, decision making in teams.

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1: Page number 54. On the left side of the page, there is an image given which is of an ancient Indian architecture. Music. On the right side of the page, there is a manuscript that reads Yoyam Dhvani Visheshastu Swara Varna Vibhushitaha Ranjako Jan Chittanam Saha Ragaha Kathato Buddhai Brihadeshi Trityobdhayaha Shlokaha 264. The sound which is pleasant to the ears of human beings and which has been aesthetically structured with swara and varna, tenets of aroha, avaroha and the other special features, is termed as raga by the knowledgeable. Matangas, Brihadeshi, chapter 3, verse 264. Page number 55. Note to the teachers. The students must have noticed that music is an integral part of our lives, alive in almost every activity we undertake. They surely feel that musical traditions which have prevailed in our country deeply enrich their lives. They realize how people naturally turn to songs to express themselves during important moments. Hence, it is important to let them explore further. When they listen to a composition or learn a song, let them delve into its various aspects, theme, author, beauty of the words or lyrical beauty, different tunes and rhythmic patterns that form a song. Point them towards the diverse voices of singers. There is so much more to discover. With your motivation, they will uncover the vibrant, enchanting world of swara, laya and shabda that surrounds and captivates us all. Along with the lessons, the assessments should be scientific, rational and systematic. So, follow the guidelines for formative assessments given at the end of each chapter, which should be conducted in a relaxed and engaged manner, and mainly through observation in the classroom. The suggestions for summative assessment are provided at the end of the music section. The competencies required for this stage are given here. The main aim of assessments is to see whether students are able to reach the competencies laid out or whether more support is needed. Give students qualitative feedback at regular intervals to help them develop further. On the right side of the page, there is given an image of chorus singing by the students, accompanied by their male teacher on the harmonium. Page number 56. There is given a table with two columns. The first column is of CG1 and the column number 2 is of competencies. CG1 develops openness to explore and express themselves through various art forms. Competency 1.1 expresses confidently their personal and everyday life experiences through a variety of musical activities. Competency 1.2 demonstrates flexibility in the process

of collaboratively developing musical practices. CG 2 applies their imagination and creativity to explore alternative ideas through the arts. Competency 2.1 creates and performs songs and musical compositions that challenge stereotypes observed in their surroundings, such as gender roles.

Processes and Techniques. Competency 3.1 demonstrates stage etiquette and care for musical instruments and makes informed choices while using resources and techniques in music. Competency 3.2 refines ideas and methods of musical expression from the stage of planning to the final performance and reviews the entire process. CG4 acquaints themselves with a range of aesthetic sensibilities in regional arts and cultural practices, demonstrates familiarity with various local and regional forms of music. Competency 4.2 describes the life and works of a few local musicians and performers in their region and across India. Page number 57, Chapter 5, Discovering the Elements of Music. On the right side of the page, there is given an image of a QR code. When you scan the QR code, you will be able to get additional resources related to the chapter. On the left side is given an image of a sitar. Introduction. Welcome back, students. When we listen to a piece of music or sing a song, we observe that it is made of constituent elements. Some of the main elements of music are melody, meaning raga, rhythm, meaning tala, and lyrics, meaning sahitya. In this chapter, we will discover further aspects of rhythm, melody, and lyrics and observe how they come together when we sing a song. On the left side of the page, there is given an image of students performing a group song. The song is sung by some students while a student plays a tabla and another one plays a harmonium. Vocal exercises. Here are some exercises to help develop your voice in different ways. Activity 5.1, Range. Earlier, we learnt about the concept of vocal range that indicates the span from the lowest to the highest note you can comfortably sing. Extending your range is a great way to develop your singing. These vocal exercises help you practice the lower register, meaning the mantra saptak, of your voice. When practicing, remember to keep your head and neck in a neutral position to avoid straining your voice or throat muscles. Mantra Saptak Practice.

Do you notice a pattern here? Can you create a similar pattern to extend your range in the higher register, meaning the Tara Saptak? Page 58, Activity 5.2, Flexibility. These vocal exercises help you develop flexibility in your voice. Sing them slowly and increase the tempo of practice as you get comfortable. Sargam in Teen Taal. There is given a table which includes a sargam in Teen Taal. Teen Taal is a 16-beat pattern. The cross depicts sum, which means the number 1 beat of the Teen Taal. Number 2 means the second clap of the Teen Taal. 0 means a khali. And 3 is the third clap of the Teen Taal. The Teen Taal is as follows. 1, 2, 3, 4, 5, 6, 7, 8, 9, 10, 11,

Note to the teacher. Explore forms like avyaya, abhang, etc. What are the compositions trying to convey? There is an image given of a male teacher with a book. Activity 5.3. Warm-ups in harmony. In grade 8, we learned to sing canons, which are a first step in learning to sing harmony. Now, let us sing these vocal warm-ups. Point number 1. First, sing the lines together as a group. Point number 2. Then divide into two groups, with each group singing one part simultaneously. Try singing this in two groups at the same time. Warm-ups in thirds.

harmony. Different notes can be sung at the same time to produce a pleasant effect. This is called harmony. Singing in harmony is a wonderful example of collaboration. Playing a duet or a jugalbandi is another example. Can you think of how you can carry forward these principles of harmonious collaboration to other areas of your life? Page number 59. Activity 5.4. Sanskrit verses and rhythm. There are many verses in Sanskrit composed by various poets and philosophers. These verses are set in a particular meter or pattern. This is referred to as chandas or chand in Sanskrit. Thus, while Sanskrit verses are chanted as a devotional offering, they can also give us an understanding of rhythm. Shloka or shlok and chand, meaning meter. Here is a shloka which you can recite in Anushtup Chand. There is an image given at the left side of the page of a manuscript that reads, Omkaram Bindu Sanyuktam Nityam Dhyayati Yoginah Kamadam Mokshadam Chaiva Omkaraya Namo Namaha Rudra Yamala. Meaning, salutations to him who resides in the spiritual heart center as Omkara, on whom the yogis constantly meditate, who grants all desires and also liberation to his devotees. Salutations to that Shiva, who is represented by syllable Om. When you recite these verses a few times, you may observe that the syllable naturally follow a pattern of four, which is also Anushtup Chand. You can even clap your hands while reciting to understand the underlying rhythm pattern. On the right side of the page, there is an image given of three students reciting the shloka with an instrument in their hand. Page number 60. Tala, Konakol and Swaras. As you may remember, Konakol is the rhythm language of Carnatic music. We have looked at some simple Konakol patterns in the previous years. Now, let us learn to sing or recite a Konakol phrase in Adi Tala. Activity 5.5. Konakol in Adi Tala. First speed. One count per beat. Second speed. Two counts per beat. Third speed. Four counts per beat. Eight akshara phase. Ta ka dhimi, ta ka jhanu. Meaning, 4 plus 4 is equal to 8 akshara. On the right side of the page, there is an image given of school choir. Students dressed in a sari and a kurta pajama. There is one boy playing the harmonium while the other girls sing along. There is a table given which has 9 columns

and four rows. The first column describes the speed. The second column is beat 1, third column beat 2, fourth column beat 3, fifth column beat 5, sixth column beat 6, seventh column beat 7, eighth column beat 7, and ninth column beat 8. Beat 1, clap. Beat 2, little finger. Beat 3, ring finger. Beat 4, middle finger. Beat 5, clap. Beat 6, wave. Beat 7, clap. Beat 8, wave. Column number 1, first speed. Th, th, dhi, mi, th, k, jh, nu. Column number 1, second speed. Th, k, dhi, mi, th, k, jh, nu. Th, k, dhi, mi, th, k, jh, nu. Column number 1, third speed. Thak dhimi thak janu thak dhimi thak janu thak dhimi thak janu thak dhimi thak janu. Observe the proportionate change in total number of syllables each time the speed changes. Can you relate this to a mathematical concept? Discuss. Page 61. Activity 5.6. Swaras in Adi Tala. Now, let us repeat the same exercise, but instead of using konakol patterns, we will use swaras. There is a table given with 9 columns and 4 rows. Column number 1. Column number 2, beat 1. Column number 3, beat 2. Column number 4, beat 3. Column number 5, beat 5. Column number 6, beat 5. Column number 7, beat 6. Column number 8, beat 7. Column number 9, beat 8. Row number 2. Column number 1. Clap. Little finger, ring finger, middle finger, clap. Wave, clap, wave. Meaning, on beat 1, we clap. On beat 2, we use the little finger. On beat 3, we use the ring finger. On beat 4, we use the middle finger. On beat 5, we clap. On beat 6, we wave. On beat 7, we clap. And on beat 8, we wave. Column number 1. First speed.

0: Similarly, you can make your own patterns in Adi Tala using Swaras. Tabla patterns in Hindustani music. Many star worlds have created beautiful patterns in talas or tals, including Paran, Chakkardhar, Uthan, Fard, and Palta. First, let us recollect the bowls of Ek Tal and then recite the Paran given on the next page. On the right side of the page is given a close-up of a man playing the tabla. Page 62. Activity 5.7. Saraswati Paran. Composer Swami Pagaldas.
1: Jayati Jayati Jay Matu Saraswati Chham Chham Chandra Mukut Sohat Ati Kar Bande Survine Karat Le Mridang Dhage Dhage Digana Dha Veena Pani Dhare Veena

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The third column includes beat number 3 and 4. The fourth column includes beat number 5 and 6. The fifth column includes beat number 7 and 8. The sixth column includes beat number 9 and 10. And the seventh column includes beat number 11 and 12. Row number 2. Bowl or syllable. Dhin is the first beat. Dhin is the second beat. Dhage is the third beat. Tirkit is the fourth beat. Tu is the fifth beat. Na is the sixth beat. Kat is the seventh beat. Ta is the eighth beat. Dhage is the ninth beat. Tirkit is the tenth beat. 11th is dhin and na is the 12th beat. Paran bowls are as follows. The table also describes the signs of the taal. Here, the cross depicts the sum or the first beat of the taal. Zero means a khali, where there is no clap. Number 2 depicts the second number of clap. Zero again is the khali. Number 3 depicts the third clap of the taal, and number 4 depicts the fourth clap of the taal. The Saraswati Paran is as follows.

The eight tal bowls are dhin, dhin, dha, ge, tir, kit, tu, na, kat, ta, dha, ge, tir, kit, dhin, na. One, two, three, four, five, six, seven, eight, nine, ten, 11, 12, and 1. Paran bowls. Now we recite the Paran bowls in Ektal. Now start. Jayati Jayati Jay Matu Saraswati Cham Cham Chandra Mukut Sohat Ati Khar Bande Sur Vine Karatale Mridang Gadha Ge Dhage Dhigan Dha Veena Pani Dhare Veena Pani Dhare Veena Pani Dhare. Activity 5.8 Tal Patterns. When reciting bowls, follow these patterns. Ek Gun, meaning one bowl per beat. Dugun, meaning two bowls per beat. Tigun, meaning three bowls per beat. And Chogun, meaning four bowls per beat. On the right side of the page at the bottom is given an image of students singing in a group. Page number 63. Activity 5.9. Leading and participating in an ensemble. In grade 7, you have practiced chorus singing and canons. Try to incorporate what you have learned into any group song. Point number 1. Learn any song. Point number 2. Form groups of 15 to 20 students. Point number 3. Assign roles to each team member. Some possible roles. Sub-point number 1. Conductor. The one who ensures the whole performance is synchronized. Sub-point number 2. Lead singer. Sub-point number 3. Chorus singers. Sub-point number 4. Instrument players. Sub-point number 5. Providing support by clapping or body.

percussion. Point number 4. Now, work together to ensure that each team member has a clearly defined role and is aware of it. Point number 5. Rehearse the song multiple times. Point number 6. Present it before the class. Point number 7. You can also repeat the activity by shuffling the roles. On the right side of the page is given an image where children or students are singing in a choir. A girl is playing a tabla and another girl is playing a harmonium. There is also a boy playing the sitar and a boy conducting the whole choir. Page number 64. A music ensemble or band is like a team with many different roles. Some members will be lead singers, others will be in the chorus. Some will play particular instruments. However, it is important to realize that each member of the team is important for a successful performance. There is an image given on the left side of the page of a concert by Maihar Band from Madhya Pradesh. The Maihar Band is a distinctive orchestra ensemble founded by Ustad Alauddin Khan, renowned for harmonious blend of many different musical instruments. Patriotic song. Jayati Jai Bharat Mata. 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Ho Teri Jai Jaya Teri Jai. Teri Jai Mam Bharatam. 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Deva Bhumi Namo Namaha. Veda Bhumi

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3: सुन रहे हैं बिहार कृषि विश्वविद्यालय सबौर से सामुदायिक रेडियो स्टेशन 90.8 एफएम ग्रीन, हरियाली से खुशहाली तक।

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1: Page number 54. On the left side of the page, there is an image given which is of an ancient Indian architecture. Music. On the right side of the page, there is a manuscript that reads Yoyam Dhvani Visheshastu Swara Varna Vibhushitaha Ranjako Jan Chittanam Saha Ragaha Kathato Buddhai Brihadeshi Trityobdhayaha Shlokaha 264. The sound which is pleasant to the ears of human beings and which has been aesthetically structured with swara and varna, tenets of aroha, avaroha and the other special features, is termed as raga by the knowledgeable. Matangas, Brihadeshi, chapter 3, verse 264. Page number 55. Note to the teachers. The students must have noticed that music is an integral part of our lives, alive in almost every activity we undertake. They surely feel that musical traditions which have prevailed in our country deeply enrich their lives. They realize how people naturally turn to songs to express themselves during important moments. Hence, it is important to let them explore further. When they listen to a composition or learn a song,

let them delve into its various aspects. Theme, author, beauty of the words or lyrical beauty, different tunes and rhythmic patterns that form a song. Point them towards the diverse voices of singers. There is so much more to discover. With your motivation, they will uncover the vibrant, enchanting world of swara, laya, and shabd that surrounds and captivates us all. Along with the lessons, the assessments should be scientific, rational, and systematic. So, follow the guidelines for formative assessments given at the end of each chapter, which should be conducted in a relaxed and engaged manner, and mainly through observation in the classroom. The suggestions for summative assessment are provided at the end of the music section. The competencies required for this stage are given here. The main aim of assessments is to see whether students are able to reach the competencies laid out or whether more support is needed. Give students qualitative feedback at regular intervals to help them develop further. On the right side of the page, there is given an image of chorus singing by the students, accompanied by their male teacher on the harmonium. Page number 56. There is given a table with two columns. The first column is of CG1 and the column number 2 is of competencies. CG1 develops openness to explore and express themselves through various art forms. Competency 1.1 expresses confidently their personal and everyday life experiences through a variety of musical activities. Competency 1.2 demonstrates flexibility in the process of collaboratively developing musical practices. CG2 applies their imagination and creativity to explore alternative ideas through the arts. Competency 2.1 creates and performs songs and musical compositions that challenge stereotypes observed in their surroundings, such as gender roles. Competency 2.2 connects elements of music, meaning lyrics, ragas, rhythms, volume, tempo, and patterns, with personal experiences, emotions, and imaginations. CG3 understands and applies artistic elements, processes, and techniques. Competency 3.1 demonstrates stage etiquette and care for musical instruments and makes informed choices while using resources and techniques in music. Competency 3.2 refines ideas and methods of musical expression from the stage of planning to the final performance and reviews the entire process. CG4 acquaints themselves with a range of aesthetic sensibilities in regional arts and cultural practices, demonstrates familiarity with various local and regional forms of music. Competency 4.2 describes the life and works of a few local musicians and performers in their region and across India. Page number 57, Chapter 5, Discovering the Elements of Music. On the right side of the page, there is given an image of a QR code. When you scan the QR code, you will be able to get additional resources related to the chapter. On the left side is given an image of a sitar. Introduction. Welcome back, students. When we listen to a piece of music or sing a song, we observe that it is made of constituent elements. Some of the main elements of music are melody, meaning raga, rhythm, meaning tala, and lyrics, meaning sahitya. In this chapter, we will discover further aspects of rhythm, melody, and lyrics and observe how they come together

when we sing a song. On the left side of the page, there is given an image of students performing a group song. The song is sung by some students while a student plays a tabla and another one plays a harmonium. Vocal exercises. Here are some exercises to help develop your voice in different ways. Activity 5.1. Range. Earlier, we learnt about the concept of vocal range that indicates the span from the lowest to the highest note you can comfortably sing. Extending your range is a great way to develop your singing. These vocal exercises help you practice the lower register, meaning the mantra saptak of your voice. When practicing, remember to keep your head and neck in a neutral position to avoid straining your voice or throat muscles. Mantra saptak practice.

Do you notice a pattern here? Can you create a similar pattern to extend your range in the higher register, meaning the Tara Saptak? Page 58, Activity 5.2, Flexibility. These vocal exercises help you develop flexibility in your voice. Sing them slowly and increase the tempo of practice as you get comfortable. Sargam in Teen Taal. There is given a table which includes a sargam in Teen Taal. Teen Taal is a 16-beat pattern. The cross depicts sum, which means the number 1 beat of the Teen Taal. Number 2 means the second clap of the Teen Taal. 0 means a khali. And 3 is the third clap of the Teen Taal. The Teen Taal is as follows. 1, 2, 3, 4, 5, 6, 7, 8, 9, 10, 11, 12, 13, 14, 15, 16, 1, 2, 3, 4, 5, 6, 7, 8, 9, 10, 11, 12, 13, 14, 15, 16, 1. The sargam in Teen Taal is as follows.

note to the teacher. Explore forms like avyaya, abhang, etc. What are the compositions trying to convey? There is an image given of a male teacher with a book. Activity 5.3. Warm-ups in harmony. In grade 8, we learnt to sing canons, which are a first step in learning to sing harmony. Now, let us sing these vocal warm-ups. Point number 1. First, sing the lines together as a group. Point number 2. Then divide into two groups, with each group singing one part simultaneously. Try singing this in two groups at the same time. Warm-ups in thirds. There is given a table. Group 1. Row.

harmony. Different notes can be sung at the same time to produce a pleasant effect. This is called harmony. Singing in harmony is a wonderful example of collaboration. Playing a duet or a jugalbandi is another example. Can you think of how you can carry forward these principles of harmonious collaboration to other areas of your life? Page number 59. Activity 5.4. Sanskrit verses and rhythm. There are many verses in Sanskrit

composed by various poets and philosophers. These verses are set in a particular meter or pattern. This is referred to as chandas or chand in Sanskrit. Thus, while Sanskrit verses are chanted as a devotional offering, they can also give us an understanding of rhythm. Shloka or shlok and chand, meaning meter. Here is a shloka which you can recite in Anushtup Chand. There is an image given at the left side of the page of a manuscript that reads, Omkaram Bindu Sanyuktam Nityam Dhyayati Yoginah Kamadam Mokshadam Chaiv Omkaraya Namo Namaha Rudra Yamala. Meaning, salutations to him who resides in the spiritual heart center as Omkara, on whom the yogis constantly meditate, who grants all desires and also liberation to his devotees. Salutations to that Shiva who is represented by syllable Om. When you recite these verses a few times, you may observe that the syllable naturally follow a pattern of four, which is also Anushtup Chand. You can even clap your hands while reciting to understand the underlying rhythm pattern. On the right side of the page, there is an image given of three students reciting the shloka with an instrument in their hand. Page number 60. Tala, Konakol and Swaras. As you may remember, Konakol is the rhythm language of Carnatic music. We have looked at some simple Konakol patterns in the previous years. Now, let us learn to sing or recite a Konakol phrase in Adi Tala. Activity 5.5. Konakol in Adi Tala. First speed. One count per beat. Second speed. Two counts per beat. Third speed, four counts per beat. Eight akshara phase. Ta ka dhimi, ta ka jhanu. Meaning, 4 + 4 is equal to 8 akshara. On the right side of the page, there is an image given of school choir. Students dressed in a sari and a kurta pajama. There is one boy playing the harmonium, while the other girls sing along. There is a table given which has 9 columns and 4 rows. The first column describes the speed. The second column is beat 1, third column beat 2, fourth column beat 3, fifth column beat 5, sixth column beat 6, seventh column beat 7, 8th column beat 7, and 9th column beat 8, beat 1, clap, beat 2, little finger, beat 3, ring finger, beat 4, middle finger, beat 5, clap, beat 6, wave, beat 7, clap, beat 8, wave. Column number 1, first speed. Tha, ta, dhi, mi, tha, ka, jha, nu. Column number 1, second speed. Tha, ka, dhi, mi, tha, ka, jha, nu. 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Column number 1, third speed. Thak dhimi thak janu thak dhimi thak janu thak dhimi thak janu thak dhimi thak janu. Observe the proportionate change in total number of syllables each time the speed changes. Can you relate this to a mathematical concept? Discuss. Page 61. Activity 5.6. Swaras in Adi Tala. Now, let us repeat the same exercise, but instead of using Konakol patterns,

will use swaras. There is a table given with 9 columns and 4 rows. Column number 1. Column number 2, beat 1. Column number 3, beat 2. Column number 4, beat 3. Column number 5, beat 5. Column number 6, beat 5. Column number 7, beat 6. Column number 8, beat 7. Column number 9, beat 8. Row number 2. Column number 1. Clap. Little finger, ring finger, middle finger, clap. Wave, clap, wave. Meaning, on beat 1, we clap. On beat 2, we use the little finger. On beat 3, we use the ring finger. On beat 4, we use the middle finger. On beat 5, we clap. On beat 6, we wave. On beat 7, we clap. And on beat 8, we wave. Column number 1. First speed.

0: Similarly, you can make your own patterns in Aditala using swaras. Tabla patterns in Hindustani music. Many star worlds have created beautiful patterns in talas or tals, including paran, chakkardhar, uthan, fard, and palta. First, let us recollect the bowls of ek tal and then recite the paran given on the next page. On the right side of the page is given a close-up of a man playing the tabla. Page 62. Activity 5.7. Saraswati Paran. Composer Swami Pagaldas.
1: Jayati Jayati Jay Matu Saraswati Chham Chham Chandra Mukut Sohat Ati Kar Bande Survine Karat Le Mridang Dhage Dhage Digana Dha Veena Pani Dhare Veena Pani Dhare Veena Pani Dhare.
0: Now, let us recite it in Ek Tal. Ek Tal is a 12-beat pattern. There is a table given below with 13 columns and 4 rows. The first column is matras. The second column includes beat number 1 and 2. The third column includes beat number 3 and 4. The fourth column includes beat number 5 and 6. The fifth column includes beat number 7 and 8. The sixth column includes beat number 9 and 10. And the seventh column includes beat number 11 and 12. Row number 2. Bowl or syllable. Dhin is the first beat. Dhin is the second beat. Dhage is the third beat. Tirkit is the fourth beat. Tu is the fifth beat. Na is the sixth beat. Kat is the seventh beat. Ta is the eighth beat. Dhage is the ninth beat. Tirkit is the tenth beat. Eleventh is dhin. And na is the twelfth beat. Paran bowls are as follows. The table also describes the signs of the tal. Here, the cross depicts the sum or the first beat of the tal. Zero means a khali, where there is no clap. Number 2 depicts the second number of clap. Zero again is the khali. Number 3 depicts the third clap of the tal. And number 4 depicts the fourth

3, 4, 5, 6, 7, 8, 9, 10, 11, 12, and 1. Paran bowls. Now we recite the Paran bowls in Ektal. Now start. Jayati Jayati Jay Matu Saraswati Cham Cham Chandra Mukut Sohat Ati Khar Ban De Sur Vine Karatale Mridang Gadha Ge Dhage Digan Dha Veena Pani Dhare Veena Pani Dhare Veena Pani Dhare. Activity 5.8. Taal Patterns. When reciting bowls, follow these patterns. Ek Gun, meaning one bowl per beat. Dugun, meaning two bowls per beat. Tigun, meaning three bowls per beat. And Chogun, meaning four bowls per beat. On the right side of the page at the bottom is given an image of students singing in a group. Page number 63. Activity 5.9. Leading and participating in an ensemble. In grade 7 you have practiced chorus singing and canons. Try to incorporate what you have learned into any group song. Point number 1. Learn any song. Point number 2. Form groups of 15 to 20 students. Point number 3. Assign roles to each team member. Some possible roles. Subpoint number 1. Conductor. The one who ensures the whole performance is synchronized. Subpoint number 2. Lead singer. Subpoint number 3. Chorus singers. Subpoint number 4. Instrument players. Subpoint number 5. Providing support by clapping or body percussion. Point number 4. Now, work together to ensure that each team member has a clearly defined role and is aware of it. Point number 5. Rehearse the song multiple times. Point number 6. Present it before the class. Point number 7. You can also repeat the activity by shuffling the roles. On the right side of the page is given an image where children or students are singing in a choir. A girl is playing a tabla and another girl is playing a harmonium. There is also a boy playing the sitar and a boy conducting the whole choir. Page number 64. A music ensemble or band is like a team with many different roles. Some members will be lead singers. Others will be in the chorus. Some will play particular instruments. However, it is important to realize that each member of the team is important for a successful performance. There is an image given on the left side of the page of a concert by Maihar Band from Madhya Pradesh. The Maihar Band is a distinctive orchestra ensemble founded by Ustad Alauddin Khan, renowned for harmonious blend of many different musical instruments. Patriotic song. Jayati Jay Bharat Mata. Bharatam Jayati Jay Jay Mam Bharatam Mam Bharatam. Jayati Jay Jay Jayati Jay Jay Jayati Jay Mam Bharatam Mam Bharatam. Ho Teri Jay Jay Teri Jay Teri Jay Mam Bharatam, Teri Jai, Mam Bharatam, Teri Jai, Mam Bharatam. Deva Bhumi Namo Namaha, Veda Bhumi Namo Namaha, Tyaga Bhumi Namo Namaha, Matri Bhumi Namo Namaha, Gun Gaan Tera Namo Namaha, Karu Gaan Tera Namo Namaha, Shatar Bhar Tera Namo Namaha, Samman Tera Namo Namaha, Namo Namaha, Namo Namaha. Jayati Jay Jay, Jayati Jay Jay.